0: get all this shit, you got 30 rounds in it. 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
1: 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I just bought a pussy, it got 30 rounds in it.

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Gurupira, as a creature of neither good nor bad, it protects the forest and the balance.

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Making sure to understand the small print before I sign it off. You was meant to be in my Grammy speech. Your entire loss, I'll just keep it real. 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Please don't listen to this and ask me if I'm hurting or if I'm okay. 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Or am I just lying to myself to skip the topic?

Fuck the neighbors, turn the music up. 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

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How you gon' try by respect? 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

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It just, you know, they just gotta sit back and watch the wins. Cause you special.

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Okay, we snatch for the boys, huh? Not a limits on the plan.

some fresh air in the wonderful mountains in the great country of Amber. 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

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You want the fun big boy from Opo, all the best for you.

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One cool mate, broski, blam out your head. We're the ones putting on West, not them. They got more money than sense. Sweet